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2: Hey, Backstage Country. It's Elena. And this week's host is repping the great state of North Carolina. We are so happy to have him back. Scotty McCreary.
3: Thanks for having me, Elena. Man, it's just been so much fun. Proud to be here with you and all the listeners. Got a lot of stories to tell about my music, including a new song, an old song, but a new song. I'm so pumped to have this with Josh Turner. We did Your Man together.
2: We're definitely going to be playing it, too. I cannot wait. All the stories on the way. More with Scotty McCreary is coming up on Backstage Country.

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0: Backstage Country. I'm Elena. Scotty McCreary is here hosting. We're getting to hang out and talk about all the things. And obviously, yes, we are getting pretty nostalgic this week because we're talking a lot about the retrospective album 15 that's coming out next month.
1: Well, I do want to kind of go back to this concept of 15 years for a second here because it really is that deep. Like, it's crazy. And that's a huge testament to you as an artist. That kind of longevity in this business is hard to come by for sure. But there are a lot of country fans in 15 years that are now country fans and they're fans of the genre that don't know the genre without you in it, which is wild. But what are some of the craziest reminders that you see when it comes to fans that time has passed?
2: Oh, man. I think a lot of times it's when people come up and say they watched me on Idol or voted for me on Idol and they show me a picture or something and they were like 2 or 3 years old or something. And now they're like almost grown adults kind of thing. And that's always pretty crazy. Or just it's always fun when people say we walked down the aisle, this is it, 7 years ago, that kind of thing. Just the memories with the music is a big one and how it's played a role in people's lives.
1: Isn't that crazy that the things that you have created play such a pivotal role in so many lives? Like, that's such a heavy thing.
2: It's amazing. And I think it's like a responsibility, to hold up on my end. But it also just shows you that the power of music and the impact you can have on people's lives and you don't even know them. So, I love it. And it kind of makes me smile and take a step back. And sometimes it can just seem like I'm having fun for a living. I just get to go live a crazy dream and pick up a guitar. But it's like, no, man, you're making an impact on people, and people really love and appreciate your music. And it's a pretty cool thing.
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0: Backstage Country. I'm Elena. Scotty McCreary is here hosting. We're getting to hang out and talk about all the things. And obviously, yes, we are getting pretty nostalgic this week because we're talking a lot about the retrospective album 15 that's coming out next month.
1: Even though that this album does look back at a lot and, like I said, get nostalgic a lot, you're also moving forward and pushing your music forward because there are four new tracks on here. So what were you looking for in the new songs to make sure that they still fit this project?
2: Yeah, so it's different songs are on there for different reasons. Like I put Hello Darling on there because years ago I sang it on the Grand Ole Opry stage and it like instantly, I think, went viral. And that, people still, when they come to my shows, like that's the most, one of the most requested songs people ask me to sing is Hello Darling still today. So
1: you do it so good, Scotty.
2: Oh, thank you. I love singing some Conway now. But so that's why I put that one on there because it's been a big song for folks. Your Man, obviously, with Josh and the beginning, you know, all the way back in 2011. Yeah. Been a Good Run was one that I wrote a few years ago, but it felt like I had a good home on this project. Like, man, if I look back on the last 15 years, I can smile and say it's been a good run. So that's where this one, where that one came from. And then Why Me Lord is how I feel, you know, because it's, you know, I love singing country music, but I'm not blind to, if I walk down Broadway or Music Row, there's so many talented folks in Nashville and so many people with a dream. So I've asked myself that question many times, like, why me, Lord? Why have I gotten this chance? But I appreciate that. I appreciate being here, getting to live out this dream, and kind of allows me to remain in that kind of thankful gratitude kind of state.
1: Well, we love that about you for sure. You've always been so humble and stayed that way. I don't know how, because your head could get super big and I would understand. No, but no, you've always
2: been. Well, I've had my moments for sure.
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0: Country. I'm Elena. Scotty McCreary is here hosting. We're getting to hang out and talk about all the things. And obviously, yes, we are getting pretty nostalgic this week because we're talking a lot about the retrospective album 15 that's coming out next month. I've talked to you about this before, but it always stands out to me. And to anybody that hasn't heard it, I think one of the coolest things is hearing about your experience right after American Idol with Lauren, because you guys went like straight to CMA Fest, which is the biggest country music festival, like most overstimulating thing ever. Could you talk a little bit about what that was like to just dive right into that world from American Idol?
1: Yeah, it was nuts. I think the finale was May 25th. That day, the next day we woke up and like did media at 3 a.m. and then flew to New York and then back to L.A. But then CMA Fest is always like beginning of June, right? So it was straight in. And I mean, we were the country folks on the show, so they sent us right to Nashville, and Broadway was just bananas. I remember at one point they just parked the car and let me and Lauren get out, and people saw that it was us too. And like people flocked to the car. Like we couldn't move. It was insane. And then we got to go on the stadium show, and that was back when people still had like digital cameras. One memory that's just like stuck in my brain from that is like growing up watching the Super Bowls, like at the first kick, you'd always see all the cameras throughout the stadium on the video later. And it was like that whenever I came out with Josh, the senior man. It was just nothing but flash bulbs. Like the whole stadium lit up with flash bulbs. And that memory will forever be burned into my brain. It was just so cool. So, yeah.
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5: That's me, Scotty McCreary. It is just so much fun doing this, hosting, hanging out with y'all. We're going to light this thing up. A brand new hour of Backstage Country starts right now.

0: Backstage Country. I'm Elena. Scotty McCreary is here hosting. We're getting to hang out and talk about all the things. And obviously, yes, we are getting pretty nostalgic this week because we're talking a lot about the retrospective album 15 that's coming out next month. We're right in the middle of the summer right now, which is big old country music touring season.
1: Come on now.
0: Yeah. So, and you've got a lot of dates. You're really busy. What are your non-negotiables right now when it comes to making that schedule? Like, what are you like, no, I'm not missing out on this part of life. Like, doesn't matter what the date is. Do you have any right now?
1: Yeah, I mean, birthdays are important to us and the fam, especially with the kids. So September 18th and October 24th, you will not be at a Scotty McCreary show because I will be at home with the boys.
0: I love it.
1: Yeah, and it's those are important. There's family holidays. July 4th is a big one to my wife's family. They've got family all over the country, and it's like the one time a year everybody gets together, and you can kind of count on that. So I typically am always home for July 4th. So there's just little things like that that you got to make sure you pencil in. So,
0: well, July 4th is coming up. What you looking forward to this year?
1: Yeah, we'll be at I'll be at Lake Gaston in North Carolina. That's where we go. It's a big old lake, and the whole family will be there. I think they were talking somebody's gonna bring an RV maybe, or there's gonna be more bodies than beds. So we're gonna be figuring that out. But they're from up down in Louisiana, and they're gonna have crawfish or shrimp boils or you name it. I'm sure it's always a great time.
0: Recharge that battery, right?
1: That's right. That's right.
2: Don't go anywhere. More Backstage Country is next with Scotty McCreary.
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1: 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Country and She Knows It is just about fun. It's about telling stories of girls that are just in their element, being themselves, and how us guys get wrapped up in it. And I just think it's a great song to kick the summer off and see everybody out there dancing, especially the country girls.
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1: 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The story behind Get to Drinking is about a relationship that I had in the past that after a few Jack and Cokes, I started to paint it with rose-colored glasses. I think everybody feels that way at some point in a relationship. 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
1: 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I just find it hilarious that anytime I've ever treated a guy like 10% of how they've mistreated me, they freak out. And so this song is just kind of giving them a taste of their own medicine. And I hope that I will see all of y'all line dancing to this one very soon.
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1: 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And it talks about celebrating the good things in life and the successes. But it's really, I think, what makes a man is how you handle and how you overcome the hard, difficult seasons of life.
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4: I knew I'd see her around. I'd be at some party. 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I'd act.

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1: Good morning. Traffic is moving well around Tampa Bay right now. It's early. There's not a lot of volume. Most of the overnight construction has been cleared out, and there are no incidents causing delays. You know, we're looking at the interstates, bridges, major intersections. They're checking and clear. So right now, you should have a pretty good ride into work. Be safe and have a great day. Keeping you updated, I'm Schreiner.
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2: In Pinellas County, we have some road closures on Park Boulevard eastbound between 60th Street and 58th Street due to an accident. And we also have some heavy volume on 275 South between Gandy Boulevard and 54th Avenue North due to some overnight construction that has not yet been cleared out. Keeping you updated, I'm Schreiner.
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17: Good Friday morning, Tampa Bay. Most of us are waking up in the 70s. It's muggy with a mix of sun and clouds. We'll likely see showers start at the beach closer to noon. They'll push into the interior by the early afternoon. And we'll see temperatures at almost near 90 degrees. If you see a shower, it'll be a bit better. We'll see a similar pattern into the weekend. I'm Tampa Bay 28 meteorologist Allie Blake for 99.5 QIK.
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0: from the Beasley Broadcast Building, serving the most beautiful people in the South. You, the resident of Tampa Bay, Florida. It's Tampa Bay's hometown morning crew.
1: Ah, it is a good day to have a great day. It is Friday.
2: Yeah.
3: Yeah, it is.
1: Payday.
2: Yeah.
1: And of course, today is the day that Keith Urban's Flow State, the Yacht Rock album, comes out. Congratulations, Lana.
3: Yay!
1: It has finally happened. She's been talking about it for 20-plus days.
2: Oh, and, it's got to be more than that.
1: More than that. And it finally is out today. It was sent to me by Kevin this morning to listen to. I did not listen to one song on there.
3: What?
1: Oh. I was already here at work. I wasn't going to just start listening. So
3: I would have if I didn't have a chance to. Right. Why did you listen to it on the way in? You have Apple Music.
1: Yeah, I was listening to a church service, actually. So if you really want to know. On the way in. Just get my mind right, you know?
3: Well, I'll tell you what, the Flow State album will get your mind right.
1: Well, I like the fact that you wore a Keith Urban shirt today.
3: Why would I not? It's Keith Urban Day.
1: Yeah, I love it.
3: I'm glad you wore yours, too.
2: Well, no, I didn't.
3: Kevin actually looks. He's like, what?
2: I'm like, there's no way.
1: I don't own a Keith Urban shirt.
3: But anyway. I literally woke up this morning and I was like, oh, it's Friday. I go, it's Keith Urban's album day. I'm so excited. Even though I've had it for like 2 months.
1: Exactly.
3: But you know what? It was so nice just to push a button and hear the music. I didn't have to go through my email, find the email, open up the email, click on the link.
1: Gosh.
3: I mean, it was a lot.
1: I'm sorry you're going through all that.
3: Unbelievable.
1: But
3: Apple Music, boop, there it is.
1: Here you go.

0: so good.
1: Very cool. I'm sure we're going to be talking about it a lot. What other song do you want to hear, Kevin, from that album? Because you were bragging about a few of these that you gave me.
2: Yeah.
0: Baby Comeback's one of my favorites.
2: How about How Much I Feel?
1: Ooh.

0: I mean, Keith Urban's voice and these amazing songs.
1: It is so good.
0: I mean, it's the most genius idea ever.
2: Yeah. If you're listening on the podcast right now, you're very confused because we can't put copyrighted music on the podcast. So if you're listening to this later, I'm sorry. We're just telling you to listen to Flow State, the Keith Urban album that came out today. Not the only song that came out today. Cody Tomlinson got a new song.
0: Yeah, and this is really good. It's a song called Horseback.
2: We're going to play that for you coming up just, let's see here, right around 6:20. We're going to play that for you. But another song comes out today.
0: Oh, that's right.
2: Very excited about this.

0: at the Country Music Play. That is Parmalee and Low Cash. They have a new song out today, which actually won the Thursday 3 yesterday.
1: We know. You don't have to remind us.
0: And it could be the song of the summer.
2: Could be the song of the summer.
1: That's according to you.
0: Well, I'm just saying. It's according, actually not. It was according to the people. The people voted yesterday for that. So anyway.
2: It is a great song. And you know what? I mean, we're blessed on this Friday to have all of this great music. I can't wait to grab a cocktail tonight and just sit at home and just listen to all this great music out there.
0: All right. Love it. All right. We got your, I got to do this. Back in the day. Real quick. Back in the
2: gotta
0: day.
2: Do it.
0: I'm going to do one. Back in the day, 1981, a huge movie came out, Kevin. On this day, what was it?
1: 1981.
2: Back to the Future.
1: No, that was
2: 85.
1: 81. 1981. Raiders of the Lost Ark.
0: Gah! There he goes.
2: Woo!
0: Try to put him on blast, but no, he gets it. Indiana Jones, Raiders of the Lost Ark.
2: The knowledge in your head is amazing.
0: Da-da-da. I don't know what he's going to do. I mean, good thing he's in this on this show, because if he wasn't on this show, there's I don't know where he'd be using all this knowledge other than a trivia night.
1: Probably.
0: Yeah. I should take you to a trivia night.
2: Ooh.
0: It's a ringer.
2: Free bar tabs.
0: That's
2: you
0: what
2: can
0: I'm
2: win.
0: Saying.
1: It just sits in my head. And then when it's needed, it comes out. Like just now.
0: I love that. All right, coming back, we got your cruise news and then Girl Talk with JR and Kevin. This is fun. We'll do it next.
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4: In Pinellas, they have not quite cleared out the road construction on 275 South between Gandy Boulevard and 54th Avenue North, so traffic is backed up almost to Roosevelt. That should clear up shortly. The rest of the Tampa Bay area is still moving very well. No other incidents or delays on the interstates, bridges, or major intersections. Keeping you updated, I'm Schreiner.
0: It's something you hope never happens, but unfortunately, we drive on some of the most dangerous roads here in America. What's going on? 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

0: Well, Cody Johnson says this new song is showing his humorous side because his last song, The Fall, was very serious. Mm-hmm. And he's like, this would be kind of a fun mix-up for me.
1: Yes.
0: So it's called Horseback. Here's what he had to say about the song.
2: Horseback was probably one of the most fun songs to cut on Banks of the Trinity. And it's actually not about the horse. When I figured out that this is just about an old country boy that went through a divorce and she took his horse and he went and stole his horse back, I laughed until I cried.
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3: He's a ranch hand in a pinch, man. Hotter than the red on the cattle brand. Cause she's a gold digger with a quick trigger. A cast iron skillet swinging lid flipper.

0: Want my horseback.
1: 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Cody Johnson, brand new Horseback right there on commercial-free New Country 99.5 QIK. You'll be hearing that all weekend long. Here we go.
2: Ladies and gentlemen, can I please have your attention? I've just been handed an urgent news story.
3: I'm kind of a big deal. People know me.
4: Who knows that?
5: Well, happy birthday today to Chris Young.
1: Okay.
5: He is 41 years old.
1: Okay.
5: Also, Kenny Wayne Shepherd is 49 years old today. New movies in theaters. You've got Disclosure Day coming out today. And then Stop That Train, another movie. Of course, country music albums. Keith Urban, Flow State, finally in available to you, basically, today. Yeah. I almost said in stores.
6: Well, probably too.
5: We are so excited about this. We're going to talk more about this album, of course, later coming up. All those great songs from the 70s, Keith remade. I kind of feel bad for Midland because they're getting a little overshadowed today. They also have a new album that comes out today called Stages.
1: Well, listen, if you love Flow State, you're either going to love Flow State or you're either going to love Midland. That's two opposite ends of the spectrum. So whatever you're in the mood for, so maybe they're not getting overshadowed because that's Midland has some amazing music.
5: Oh, I love Midland.
1: Yeah, so yeah. That's very
5: They're
1: going to
5: be here for Pig Jig, too.
1: Oh,
5: I'm
1: man,
5: excited.
1: It's so good.
5: All right, Chris Stapleton and Lainey Wilson are going to be at Raymond James Stadium tomorrow night. Alan Stone starts the show at 6 p.m., so this is an early show. That he starts at 6. Lainey goes on at 7:15. Chris Stapleton will go on at 8:45. We just played that new song from Cody Johnson again. You're going to be hearing that all weekend. How about something free this weekend? Billy Currington.
1: Ooh.
5: Billy Currington is going to be at the BayCare Sound in Clearwater on the 20th of June. It's going to be an awesome night out there. Kelsey Hart and Kenny Whitmire are going to be opening the show. So we have free tickets for you all weekend. Just keep listening at 10 after the hour for that keyword to text in. Zach Brown is going to sing the national anthem on Sunday at the UFC Freedom 250 event. He says, quote, "I'm here for the troops. I'm here to honor America. This is patriotism. It is not politics for me."
1: Well, you know where it's at, right? It's on the lawn of the front of the White House.
5: Oh, is it?
1: That's where the event
6: they
1: is.
6: Have like a whole rig set up for
1: it's
6: it.
1: It's crazy.
6: It's huge.
1: There's going to be motocross jumpers. And I mean, it's going to be nuts.
5: Awesome.
1: The scene.
5: Well, and good for Zach Brown for being there to sing because it's about to honor America and he's there for the troops. All right. Rays versus Angels today at 9:38, Saturday at 10, Sunday at 4. The FIFA World Cup got underway yesterday afternoon. 80,000 plus fans were in Mexico to watch that. Tonight, you've got USA going up against Paraguay.
1: Yeah, you got it.
5: At 9 o'clock, Dan and Shay going to sing the national anthem at the USA game tonight.
6: USA.
5: You can, like myself, I'm probably going to be stuck watching it, so I'm going to turn it into like a little fun drinking game. So I'm going to like pick a player, and every time they have a goal or an assist, you can like drink half your drink or drink your full drink. So you can figure, you know, something out to do something fun with it. Don't forget the BOGO promotion. Happens at Chipotle. Remember, they've got that deal that starts at 3 o'clock today. You can get BOGO for that. Also, what else was I going to mention? I'm trying to hurry up because I know we're running out of time. 90s today. It's going to be another hot one this weekend, pretty much. 40% chance rain all weekend. Hot and muggy. That's your cruise news.
1: All right, thank you, Lana. We're doing Girl Talk with JR and Kevin. Why? Well, Lana wants to know how well we've been listening to her this week. We'll do it next on commercial-free New Country 99.5 QIK.

0: Here we go. Girl talk with JR and Kevin. And we're not calling ourselves girls. We're talking about the girl on the show that talks quite a bit, which we love. Lana's been talking and sharing stories and giving us information all week long. But how well have we been listening? That's where she tests us for girl talk with JR and Kevin. So Lana asks us a question. Kevin will chime in after the question has been completely asked. Chime in with your name if you think you know the answer, and we'll see how we do.
1: Who did the FBI follow around for almost 2 years in the early 2000s because they got a credible threat that Al-Qaeda was going to kidnap them?
0: Oh, man. I've thought of the other one.
1: Obviously, you're not listening.
2: I was not listening.
0: Yeah, go ahead.
1: Russell Crowe.
2: Oh, yeah.
1: A man died from hypothermia after kayaking in 2015. What did he do? What was his job title?
0: Oh, JR.
1: Yes?
0: He founded North Face.
1: The North Face.
2: Oh, that's right.
0: Nice. Yes.
1: Somebody was listening.
0: Finally.
1: The Ellis Fellas shirts finally came in with some perfume. What is the perfume called?
2: Kevin. Noise. N-O-Y-Z.
1: Very good. Taylor Swift and Travis Kelce are rumored to getting married at the Madison Square Garden. Who is rumored to be at least one of her bridesmaids?
0: JR. Kevin. Selena Gomez.
1: There you go.
2: Gigi Hadid is the other one.
1: Very good, guys. What song did I sing when I had bologna on my face a few years ago?
0: JR. Wilson Phillips, Hold On.
1: Hold On, Wilson Phillips. What animal possesses one of the most powerful and specialized digestive systems in the animal kingdom, allowing them to consume anthrax and rabies and botulism?
0: Wow, JR.
1: JR.
0: The armadillo.
1: That is incorrect.
2: Yeah, we talked about, that's what I thought. And we talked about the armadillo, but I knew it, that wasn't it.
1: The vulture.
2: The vulture, that's right.
1: Come on, guys. So not listening.
0: This is a bad week for us.
2: Yeah.
1: What theme song did John Williams create for Steven Spielberg?
0: Come on, Kevin.
2: Kevin, Jaws. I mean, we could go Star Wars, Indiana Jones. Keep going.
1: What was the mechanical shark in the movie Jaws nicknamed?
2: Kevin. Bruce.
1: Bruce. Hey, there you go. What was I doing during the earthquake?
0: JR. Sleeping.
1: Taking a nap.
2: Yes, you were.
1: All right. The original lyrics for Rupert Holmes' Escape, the Pina Colada song, what did he originally write?
0: JR. If you like Humphrey Bogart.
1: Yes, that is correct.
2: That's very good.
1: All right. 24 Jump Street is in the works. What is one of the actors that is going to be in the new movie?
2: Kevin.
0: Go ahead, Kevin.
2: Jonah Hill.
1: And?
0: Channing Tatum.
2: Let's give us both a point.
1: All right. What did Taylor Swift have on her shirt at the Knicks game?
0: Kevin. Stevie Nicks.
1: Stevie Nicks.
2: And her friends had like other Nick things on her shirt.
0: You know what people
2: were
0: saying?
2: Nickelback.
1: Yeah, Nickelback, and the other one was Nicole Kidman.
2: Yeah.
0: Somebody said that will end up being an Easter egg of one of her next songs at some point. She's that calculated.
2: Yeah, she is.
0: I mean, I got the reference, obviously, to the Knicks, but I'm saying, like, could there be something in the works with Stevie Nicks?
1: Like that.
0: All right, one more.
1: All right, last one. Matt Damon is now a rapper. What is his rapper name?
0: JR. Nomad.
1: The Nomad.
2: Because it's Damon backwards.
0: That's what I was thinking about. Okay, got it.
1: All right, very good, guys. I mean, it was getting rough there for a little while, but you did good.
0: All right, well, Girl Talk with JR and Kevin, we kind of listened to Lana this week, I guess you could say.
2: Partly.
0: All right, coming back, we got Carline Fun Fact for you, and then your second date update just after 7 o'clock.
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4: In Pinellas, they have not quite cleared out the road construction on 275 South between Gandy Boulevard and 54th Avenue North, so traffic is backed up almost to Roosevelt. That should clear up shortly. The rest of the Tampa Bay area is still moving very well. No other incidents or delays on the interstates, bridges, or major intersections. Keeping you updated, I'm Schreiner.
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4: Good Friday morning, Tampa Bay. Most of us are waking up in the 70s. It's muggy with a mix of sun and clouds. We'll likely see showers start at the beach closer to noon. They'll push into the interior by the early afternoon. And we'll see temperatures at almost near 90 degrees. If you see a shower, it'll be a bit better. We'll see a similar pattern into the weekend. I'm Tampa Bay 28 meteorologist Allie Blake for 99.5 QIK.
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0: We're still calling it a car line fun fact, even though school is out. You know why? Because we're not going to forget about those summer school kids.
1: That's right.
0: That was one of them.
2: Yeah, plus a lot of people are sitting in traffic.
0: Exactly.
2: So
0: that's a line of cars.
2: That's a line of cars. That works for me.
0: All right, here we go.
2: All right. There are 27 actors who appeared in Goodfellas that went on to be on The Sopranos.
0: Makes sense. Smart on their part, I think, when it comes to casting.
2: Well, Goodfellas was a huge movie.
0: I remember it, yeah.
2: Yeah, you remember it?
0: Yes.
2: Yeah. And The Sopranos was huge as well. All right, have you ever flown Singapore Airlines?
0: You know what? Not in a while.
2: Well, next time you fly Singapore Airlines, look around the plane and see where it could possibly be. They have a special compartment in case someone on the plane dies. It can hold a full body in it.
0: Ugh. That'd be rough.
1: That's tough.
2: Yeah. So you don't have to, like, prop it up, you know, like a Weekend at Bernie's thing in a seat. You can just put it in a compartment.
0: Put sunglasses.
2: If somebody dies. Yeah. So you don't have to sit there with the dead body flying.
0: Wow, what a
1: happy Friday.
0: Wow, you really brought us down.
2: It's not down. It's kind of cool, actually, that they think about those things.
1: I don't know if it's cool.
0: They think about it, but we'd hate for someone to have to use it.
2: I know, but, I mean, at least for the passengers, they're thinking about them. Man, if somebody, you know, croaks on the flight, we got a place for them.
0: Croaks.
2: Whoa. Try to be PC. Oh, that's your Carline Fun Fact.
0: All right, thank you so much. Second date update coming up for you at 8:20. 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

0: It's Friday. It's a feel-good Friday. Let's see if we can make a second date happen right now. It's commercial-free New Country, 99.5 QYK. We got Jerry on the phone. Good morning, Jerry. How are you?
1: Hey, morning. I'm all right. I'm hoping I can get a little help today.
0: Yeah, man. We're going to try to help you out. So we read your email, and it's kind of a unique thing you had going on here because you've actually hung out with this girl, Tabitha, twice, right?
1: Yeah. All right. Yeah, we have.
0: Tell us about the first date and everything we need to know.
1: The first date went really, really well. I thought we had a vibe and we hit it off right away. I took her out to a really nice restaurant called Jackson's.
0: Okay.
1: And we had a great time. I mean, it was kind of a textbook first date. We like got to know each other, families. She's really bubbly and cute and sweet and got a good job and seems close to her family and kind of like the whole deal.
2: Sounds perfect.
1: At the end of the, yeah, exactly. We enjoyed the view. We had a good meal, good talk. At the end of the night, I, you know, did the gentlemanly thing. I went in for a nice hug, and she returned it.
3: That's good.
1: Yeah, it was a good first date. It's what I'm trying to paint a picture of.
0: Sure.
1: And then I kind of thought it was confirmed because, like, 2 days later, I had this event that I had to work. I should say I'm a part-time DJ.
0: Oh, wow.
1: I, like, do private events and stuff sometimes.
0: Okay.
1: She turned up at the club that I was working that night. I don't usually work clubs, but sometimes I do. And she turned up with some friends and hung out for a little bit, and we seemed to have fun there, too.
0: Okay.
1: So I figured, yeah, she's feeling me as much as I'm feeling her. But then she just stopped responding to me. I've called her, I've texted her, and she just ignores me. And I don't know why. If I did something,
0: right,
1: I'm just kind of at a loss.
0: Yeah. Well, it sounds like if she's going to come see you at a club DJing, she obviously is into you, and that first date went well.
1: That's what I thought.
0: Yeah. So right. At the club, though, did she have a good time? Did she have a chance to hang out with you? Because, you know, you're obviously working and all that.
1: Yeah, I mean, she spent some time hanging out near where I was working. Like, we shouted into each other's ears a few times, you know, the best we could. But yeah, she hung out with her friends. She talked to me a little bit. She had some drinks. She danced. It seemed like she had a good time.
2: That's good.
0: And you can't think of anything that stood out that might have been weird or would have scared her off.
1: No, man, if I could, I don't think I'd be looking for some help with this because I really thought everything was perfect.
0: You'd be surprised. I'll just tell you that. things that people forget. But let's do this. We're going to try to call Tabitha for you and see if we can get her on the phone, okay?
1: Okay.
0: All right, hang on. We're going to do it next.
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5: In Pinellas, the accident on 275 South at 54th Avenue North, the flatbed trailer has been moved off to the shoulder, so only the left lane is blocked, but traffic is still backed up to Roosevelt. I-4 West, a little slow between Branch Forbes and McIntosh and approaching the junction. 275 South in Tampa, slow between Bush and Sly. Keeping you updated, I'm Schreiner.
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23: Good Friday morning, Tampa Bay. Most of us are waking up in the 70s. It's muggy with a mix of sun and clouds. We'll likely see showers start at the beach closer to noon. They'll push into the interior by the early afternoon. And we'll see temperatures at almost near 90 degrees. If you see a shower, it'll be a bit better. We'll see a similar pattern into the weekend. I'm Tampa Bay 28 meteorologist Allie Blake for 99.5 QIK.
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0: Staples for Stapleton. People have been crushing this game this week, by the way.
1: Yes, they have.
0: It's a lot of fun. We're going to play again at 8:20 for your Chris Stapleton tickets. 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It's commercial-free New Country, 99.5 QIK. We do want to help out Jerry this morning on the second date update because he reached out about kind of two hangouts he had with Tabitha.
2: Yeah, first they went to Jackson's and had a really great date. He said dinner was good. It was amazing. And then he invited her out to, I can't remember, he DJs at a club somewhere.
0: In Ybor.
2: And so I guess she came out there. He's like, she was having a great time. She was hanging out with me and she was dancing. She goes, she was having fun. But for some reason, now she's not texting him back, not picking up. And he's like, I want to see this girl again.
0: All right. So we called Tabitha and we have her on hold right now. So let's bring her on. Tabitha, are you there?
3: Yeah, I'm here. What's going on?
0: Hey, Tabitha, thank you for hanging on for us. We appreciate it. Hey, we want to see if we can talk to you for a second. And I know this is asking a lot, and I apologize, but we want to see if we can talk to you about a date you recently went on. Actually, a couple dates you went on.
3: I guess that's fine.
0: Okay. Can we talk to you about this guy, Jerry? He told us about your guys' date at Jackson's, and then I guess he's a part-time DJ, and you went and watched him DJ and do his thing, and he's really into you, really likes you, wants to see you again, but cannot get a hold of you, so what's going on?
3: Yeah, Jerry is, like, a nice guy. I just don't think we're a match. I thought about it, and, I just don't think I'm good, you know? I'm good.
2: Well, what makes you think that, though?
3: He is a nice guy, like I said, but that whole DJ thing is a little odd to me. Like, it was awkward for me. I don't hang out in Ybor. It's not my style. I don't go clubbing. I was trying to be supportive because I thought it was, like, a new relationship, but he was wearing, like, a weird suit. Like, he has a different DJ persona. Like, this man works in sales during the day, and by night he goes by DJ Jair. Like,
0: I like it.
1: Yeah.
0: DJ Jair.
3: I mean, I just thought it was weird. Like, and on top of that, like, I'm not insecure, but there were just so many, like, women half naked dancing on him and, like, with him at the DJ booth. Like, dress is very revealing. Like, I'm in my 30s. I'm not into that anymore. In my 20s, totally, I would have been one of them.
0: But yeah,
3: like,
0: me neither.
3: I'm
0: sorry.
2: Oh, my God.
0: Okay.
2: I get where she's coming from. Yeah.
0: Just not your crowd, and you just kind of feel like he's in a crowd that you wouldn't normally be hanging out with.
3: Yeah, I guess you could say that.
0: Okay. Well, Lana says she can kind of see where you're coming from. Let me ask you this. Would it be okay if we brought Jerry back on, or DJ Jer back on for a second? We actually have him on hold.
3: I mean, that's fine.
0: All right, thank you. Hey, Jerry.
4: Yeah.
0: You heard what Tabitha had to say. Go ahead and tell us what you think.
4: If I'm being honest, that really bums me out because that's just like a job I do to get paid and pay bills. If you knew how many times I went into a DJ gig thinking like, God, I don't want to do this or be here. Like, I think you might approach this a little differently.
3: Well, I mean, if you don't want to do it, why are you doing it?
4: Because I got to get paid. You know what I mean?
3: You have a job.
4: Yeah, I have a job, but I also have this that I do on the side too, because it's not enough to survive. You got to thrive. You got to get paid.
3: Okay, and that's fine. It's just not for me. But I can respect that it's for you.
4: I mean, yeah. When you put it like that, I wish something I could say that would change your mind a little bit, because I thought we...
3: How else am I going to put it? I respect that that's what you want to do, but it's not what I want for my life. You know, I mean, I want
2: it's
3: someone
2: just a, job.
3: Just a bit more grown.
4: Yeah, not...
3: That's fine, but it's a job that involves a lot of other people late nights, not something that I want for myself.
4: I'm not asking you to work the gig.
2: Give me a shot, girl.
0: No.
3: But I did give you a shot, and I found out that it wasn't for me, and it's not something I'm interested in. I need more of a grown-up type job.
4: You need a more grown-up type person job.
2: Basically, you need to lose the DJ gig, bud.
0: Yeah, she's not.
3: No, I actually don't. I think it fits you, and I think you should keep doing it. I'm saying you and I are not a good fit.
0: So that's it, huh?
4: Okay.
0: Tabitha, wow. No desire to see him again, no matter what he does with this DJ gig.
3: Yeah, no, it's just I need someone a bit more mature.
0: Oh, okay.
4: Yeah, there's nothing quite as mature as not responding to phone calls or text messages because of the job. That's very mature. You're spot
3: that
4: on there.
3: That's a full sentence. I agree. I think I am spot on.
0: Okay. Well, guys, I'm sorry we couldn't make another date happen. We wish you both luck. But you guys have a great day, okay?
4: No, thanks. Thank I appreciate you. It. I had a good laugh. Okay. Ridiculous.
0: Okay. I think, like, I get what she's saying. Like, a guy that I'm dating, I don't really want him in that environment, whatever. But at the same time, she showed up. He invited her, like, hey, come check it out. This is what it looks like. You know, this is what I'm all about. And she went. So, like, what's he supposed to think?
2: Well, she wanted to go see, you know, if it was something that she's comfortable with. She got there and she's like, I am not comfortable with my quote-unquote new boyfriend working as a DJ at a club. I wouldn't be.
0: Mm.
2: All right, bed at 8 o'clock.
0: Well, you don't have to be there. All right. Let's see where you're at on this. 800-992-1099. 800-992-1099. Should this have been a deal breaker?

0: Tampa Bay's hometown morning crew. It's J.R., Lana, and Kevin on commercial-free new country, 99.5 QYK. All right, talking about our second date update between Jerry and Tabitha. Well, they went on a great date, and then the second time they hung out, Jerry said, hey, why don't you come watch me DJ? I do it every once in a while in a club in Ybor, and I would love for you to come check it out. So she showed up with some friends, and they checked it out, and you would think her showing up was a good sign.
1: Right, he said she was having fun, she was dancing, they look like they're having a great time.
0: Apparently not, though, because she goes, that's not for me. I don't want to date a guy who's a DJ at a club, and then, you know, he's out late, and then he's around all these girls that are, you know, barely have anything on, and that's what it looked like to me when I was there, and I don't have any time for that, and I need someone that's more mature. And Jerry was like, listen, this is a side hustle that I do because I'm trying to make ends meet. Like, this isn't, you know, my sole passion in life, but it pays well, and this is what I do. So they are not going back out.
1: No.
0: We had you guys text us and give us your responses. What do you got, Lana?
1: Yeah, a lot of people are kind of just agreeing with that. She wants a guy who's going to be home every night, and he's just trying to pay the bills, you know, unless you have a good pay period, the economy is doing well, you know, and you got to do what you can do.
0: Right.
1: Another person says girls are constantly all over DJs. I totally understand where she's coming from. It'll be easy for him to cheat and her not know about it. So there's that on that side. And so another one says, I think I'm with him on this one because honestly, you know, two jobs sometimes are better than one with the economy right now.
0: So. Sure.
1: Yeah.
0: And Jerry sounded like, he's reaching out to us to get a hold of her, so I don't think he's looking to hang out with other girls, even though that may be part of the job. But, I mean, he was really into Tabitha, seemed very polite, and he said, hey, there's a lot of times I don't even want to go do this. I just do it to make ends meet. And I don't know, I would have given him another chance because I just thought he was a nice guy and very forthcoming. And the fact that she showed up and went to this club is like, she didn't shoot it down. Like,
1: right.
0: You know, I don't know. That was just weird for me.
1: Yeah.
0: If you missed it, it'll be up on our Instagram and Facebook page a little bit later. That is your second date update. Coming up, an I Feel Good story. You're going to fall in love with these two brothers. I'm going to tell you about it after Morgan Wallen and Shaboozy. All right, hang on.

0: good.
1: All right, your I Feel Good story this morning is out of Kansas City, and I love this because Perez and Ja'Kai Reese are brothers, and they decided, you know what, we want to do something. We want to do a lemonade stand. You ever do a lemonade stand, Lana?
2: Oh, yeah.
1: All right, back in the day? All right, very cool. So they're like, you know, we're going to put this up. Well, some Karen said, not on my block. Called 911 and said they are disturbing people.
3: Whoa.
1: And they should not be able to do a lemonade stand on my block.
3: Come on.
1: Well, the cops showed up and they realized that it's two kids just trying to sell lemonade. Ain't that big a deal.
2: Come on, Karen.
1: Yeah, exactly. Sorry to all the Karens. This is an expression. No attack on any Karens. Officer Morgan Reed saw this, responded to the call, and said, this is ridiculous that we even got a call for this.
4: Mm-hmm.
1: So she bought some lemonade. Then she got on the dispatch or on the radio.
2: Walkie-talkie?
1: On the radio, yeah. Because I hear a niner in there. She got on there and said, hey, any officers in the area, swing on by. So they did that. And then they started promoting it on social media as well. And there, the brothers were selling lemonade, Kool-Aid, and snacks. Well, they got a lot of attention. People showed up, showed out, and they earned $300 in a single afternoon.
2: Nice.
1: Wow. Because of Officer Reed spreading the word. So Reed returned the following day to spend another $40 with them. Paris says he plans to use, one of the brothers says he plans to use some of the money to help homeless people and buy a new e-bike.
2: Ooh.
1: While his brother says, I hope to purchase diapers for my niece and nephew.
2: Oh, that's sweet.
3: That's cool.
1: The brothers plan to continue operating the stand throughout the summer.
3: That's awesome.
1: Something that could have been, you know, a shame and not worked out. An officer saw an opportunity to help these two kids out. They did. And then what's great about it is why I said you're going to fall in love with these brothers is they want to help people out with the money they're raising.
2: That's nice. I love that.
1: I Feel Good story. Right there. All right. Appreciate it. All right. It's a big day for Lana. It just is. And she's been talking about it for months.
2: I literally woke up happy this morning.
1: Finally. No, I'm just kidding. But we're going to talk about why she is so happy today. It's commercial-free New Country 99.5 QIK. Let me play Hardy and Tim McGraw first, though. All right. Thanks for having us on. Favorite country songs. Summer.

0: Tampa Bay's hometown morning crew. It's JR, Lana, and Kevin on commercial free New Country 99.5 QYK. It's a huge day for Lana. Huge day. And she's very excited.
1: Woo-hoo.
0: Yes, it's Friday. Yes, it's payday, of course. But today, Keith Urban's Yacht Rock album, Flow State, dropped. And she couldn't be happier. She's been listening. But what's funny about it is she has had the album an advanced copy for 2 months.
2: Yeah, she has.
0: But she's even more excited today that it's actually out and that you get to hear it.
1: Yes, so. Because I've been talking about it so much, and I'm excited that people finally have the chance to go listen to it for themselves. I mean, he did release 4 songs
0: previously,
1: but now you get to listen to the whole thing.
0: Okay, so Lana is actually wearing a Keith Urban shirt. That is not a lie.
1: It's, duh.
0: It's literally happening right now.
1: It's Keith Urban Day.
2: I'm shocked his face isn't on it.
0: Yeah, don't you have a tank top with his face on it or something like that?
1: No yoga pants with his face on it.
0: Okay. Odd. All right, so Kevin, you put a few of these songs.
2: Yeah.
0: Yacht Rock songs in. Let's go over a few of them.
2: Yep. Okay. Yeah.
0: Well, tell me what you put in.
1: There's 10 songs on the whole album.
2: No,
1: but
2: 11.
1: 11. I'm sorry. There's 11.
0: What kind of fan are you?
1: Sorry. 10 covers, 1 original.
0: Okay.
1: Some of the covers, of course, I think you've got this one, Baby Come Back.
0: Ooh.
1: That's not an on.
0: See, this is how much I care about this. All right, here
1: Stop.
0: We go.
1: Baby, come back. Listen to this.

0: Oh, so good. I mean, beautiful. Keith Urban's voice, which is amazing.
1: It is.
0: And then you put him on all these classic rock songs, soft rock songs, which are now called yacht rock, and you put them all on a whole album. And he said this was not a planned thing. He had just covered some of these for fun, and then it just kind of took off from there. He's like, wow, this is like nuts. He has a song. He does Magnet and Steel with the band Little Big Town, and they do amazing on that song with him. And then he does Guitar Man that features John Mayer.
1: That's cool.
0: Do you get it? Guitar Man?
1: Oh, I got it.
0: And when you listen to the remake of Guitar Man, you can actually hear... You just John Mayer's got that sound. You can hear John Mayer in the song. But let's take a listen to some of the other songs that you have. Let's go with On and On, another great yacht rock song.

0: When did that song come out? That original song?
1: 70-something?
2: Stephen Bishop, 1977.
0: Okay, yep. It's making sense. I don't care about it. All right, here we go. What
1: these
0: else?
1: These are classics. Okay,
0: just go ahead. What else
1: classics.
0: You got? This is for you, Lana.
1: I think we also have a clip of the song. It was How Much I Feel.
2: Yes.
1: This is another great song.
0: This is the one Kevin was really digging on this morning.
1: David
0: this
1: is a good Peck.
0: One. All right, here we go.
1: Yes.

0: Yes, I'm going up to floor 5. Thank you.
1: Stop it. Now, Ambrosia's version is so good, but Keith Urban does it so well.
0: Every dentist office right now is loving us. Because this is the stuff they play all the time when you're there. Or in an elevator.
1: And you got one more.
0: Okay.
1: Gino Vannelli, I Just Want to Stop. Gino Vannelli's version is phenomenal.
2: Right. But.
1: Phenomenal. But Keith Urban's version, just as good.
0: Really?
2: Check it out.
1: I really think it's good.
0: As the original. Here we go.

0: Don't you just want to drink a margarita and just listen to this all day?
1: I do. Take a nap. That's what I want to do.
2: I'm with you, Lana.
0: Oh, my gosh. It's just...
1: It's for all the kids out there today.
0: No,
1: I wanted to let you know.
0: You know, I was having a conversation with Meredith from Wild in the Hall.
1: Sure.
0: And I was telling her about the album, and she's like, oh, my gosh, I love all those songs. Oh, my gosh, this is great. I can't wait to go home.
1: She's also on our classic hit station as well, so...
2: She's all over.
1: So anyway,
0: she was excited about it, you know, and she listens to the Drakes and stuff like that.
1: The Drakes and the stuff.
2: The Drakes.
0: And the stuff over there. I don't know.
1: I know you don't know.
0: Scissors and stuff.
1: The scissors.
0: Anyway, it's finally out. I'm excited. It's an album. I hope you take a minute and listen to it over the weekend. It's great, and I'm so excited that Keith Urban came out with this album. Genius idea.
1: Flow State is the name of it. Keith Urban, Yacht Rock. If you dig it, get on that for sure. All right, Taylor Swift, I Knew It, I Knew You, and your Music Minute coming up for you just after 8 o'clock. Be ready.

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1: All right, Cody Johnson has a new song out today. 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
4: Well, once again, today is the day. Keith Urban's Flow State is available to you. The whole album now. I'm so excited. Yeah. I will let you know that I'm getting a ton of text messages from a lot of people that are saying they're so excited about it. And you're just too young to appreciate some of these songs.
1: Oh, you called me young? Darn.
4: Darn.
1: You really got me on that one.
4: Midland also drops a new album today called Stages. Lainey Wilson, Chris Stapleton in town tomorrow. Just want to remind you, at Raymond James Stadium. Earlier show, Lainey Wilson goes on at 7:15. Chris Stapleton goes on at 8:45. So if you're out there, I will be out there too. I'm super excited. Something else that's going on this weekend is the UFC Freedom 250. Now, this is a big fighting event, UFC fighting event, that's happening in Washington, D.C. on the lawn of the White House. They got the whole, like, stadium, like a little stadium, like area set arena, up, yeah, like a little arena. And Zach Brown is going to sing the national anthem there on Sunday. And he's basically, he's proud to be there. Here's what he has to say.
5: Man, I'm there for the troops, man. I'm there to honor America. I'm there. This is patriotism, not politics. I love this country. I love all the people that have sacrificed so that I can live my American dream, and that everyone that lives here gets a chance to do that if they work hard, make the right decisions. So it doesn't have a place in politics for me. There's going to be like 8,000 active service members that are going to be there. I'm a massive UFC fan. I've watched every single UFC probably multiple times. And it's history, man, getting to be part of American history, man, having the first sporting event that's on the lawn of the White House. I mean, it's an honor.
1: There we go.
4: That's the way it should be. I love that. Thank you for saying that. Dan and Shay is going to be singing the national anthem at the USA game. That is tonight, the FIFA World Cup, when the United States goes up against Paraguay at 9 o'clock tonight. So Dan and Shay. So a lot of people singing the national anthem this weekend. All right, Ella Langley posted a video of herself singing a stripped-down cover of Shania Twain's You're Still the One. Still.

0: Beautiful.
1: Yeah, she says, I'll never get over this song. Shania saw it and gave her the thumbs up, gave it her approval, and she said, so flattered, love getting to connect at the ACMs too. Also, Ella Langley, Miranda Lambert, Reba McEntire all sat down with Elle Magazine. They agreed, and they agreed to what they call real country music is making a triumph return, and this is what they had to say.
2: I think what's cool now is how many people are getting interested in those old honky-tonk songs and a lot of lights being shed on that era. I think honky-tonks are reviving again.
3: I did too. I think real country music is coming back. It's back with a vengeance, and I could not be happier.
0: Ooh, okay. Ooh,
1: look at that. All old right. songs making a comeback. Look at that. That people know, even in their celebrations. Makes me feel fine. Meanwhile, we're playing the Pina Colada song from Locash and Parmalee. He turns that up.
0: All right.
1: All right, that was your music minute.
0: Thank you so much, Lana. Coming back, Staples or Stapleton. We got Chris Stapleton tickets for you. Lainey Wilson going to be there as well. This is tomorrow night at Ray J. We'll get you in next.
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5: In Pinellas, the accident on 275 South at 54th Avenue North has been cleared, but traffic is still slow back to Gandy. In Tampa, we have an accident on Kennedy Boulevard eastbound at Armenia Avenue with the left lane blocked. I-4 West has heavy volume from the Selma Connector to the junction and 275 South through Tampa slow between Bush and Sly. Keeping you updated, I'm Schreiner.
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0: right, the game is called Staples for Stapleton. 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And then you try to tell me how much you think it costs after I describe it to you. Now, I will say higher or lower, and we'll have 10 seconds to get it to the nearest dollar.
1: People have been killing this game.
0: Everybody has won.
1: Everybody has won, and they're all going to Stapleton tomorrow night.
0: All right, so here we go. If you want to play, be caller 9 right now, 800-992-1099, 800-992-1099. The game is Staples for Stapleton. Let's get you in right now.

0: Chris in Plant City right now playing Staples for Stapleton. Chris, here's how the game works. I'm going to describe to you an item that I found on the Staples.com website, the office supply store. And then you're going to try to guess how much you think it is to the nearest dollar. Now, I will say higher or lower after you give your first guess. We're going to work together. We'll have 10 seconds to get it to the exact price. Does that make sense?
1: Yes, sir.
0: Here we go. 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
0: 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Here we go, Chris. You ready?
1: Yes, sir.
0: Go.
1: 55.
0: Lower.
1: 45.
0: Lower.
1: 35.
0: Higher.
1: 40.
0: There you go!
3: Less than 10 seconds.
0: $40 for 88 cups of Dunkin' coffee.
2: That's a good deal right there.
0: You can get it right there at Staples. All right, listen, man, you are going to Chris Stapleton and Lainey Wilson tomorrow night at Ray J.
1: Awesome. Now I got to figure out if I want to take my wife or my daughter.
0: Oh, big decision.
3: Yeah, that's tough.
0: Well, maybe you can play Staples or Stapleton with them at home and see if they can guess the price of an item.
1: There we go. That's a good one.
0: Just trying to solve the world's problems over here. That's all.
2: Great.
0: All right, Chris.
1: That's right.
0: Chris, hang on for me, okay?
1: All right, thank you.
0: All right. We'll have last chance Chris Stapleton tickets for you this afternoon at 4:20, so be ready for that. And then, by the way, this time next week, Billy Currington tickets.
3: Billy Currington.
0: So all next week as well. All right, coming up, the week that was. These are highlights, lowlights, bloopers from the entire week. We got them for you next.

0: Well, Fridays are fun because every Friday at this time, we do a little something called The Week That Was. And we're family, so we kind of just bear it all to you, all right? So these are highlights, lowlights, bloopers from the entire week. Here we go. Well, I'm sitting here with a box in front of me. Kevin has the exact same box in front of him. All right, opening up my gift right now. Here we go. You got a shirt. It is a Ella's Fellas shirt. That's what I'm talking about. That is very, very
1: great.
0: Cool.
1: Thank you, Lana.
0: Thank you, Lana. Ella's Fellas. Now, I got a job for you. Because now with Stella Lefty, there is Stella's Fellas.
2: You're kidding me, right?
0: No, Stella Fellas. So
2: you're so ungrateful.
0: In the early afternoon yesterday, an earthquake hit outside of Cuba, but it was felt here in the Tampa Bay area.
2: Yeah.
0: Now, Lana, you live closer to Cuba than any of us.
1: I mean, I guess that's true.
0: It's very true. So Kevin and I are... I figured you'd like me phrasing it that way. We live in Lutz and Odessa, but you are in Apollo Beach. Did you feel it? Where were you at?
2: I was dead asleep, so I got nothing.
3: He was insistent that I call him by his nickname, which is, it's not like a normal nickname, and it just kind of put a damper on the whole night for me.
0: All right, now I'm curious. So what is his nickname? Is it appropriate to say?
3: He insisted that all of his friends and family call him Booger. Nobody calls him Mitch. Booger.
0: Booger.
2: Booger.
0: Jenna, I'm going to tell you this. We actually have him on the phone with us. Can we bring Booger back on the air for a second?
3: I mean, sure.
0: Okay. Yeah. Booger?
4: Hello?
0: The Florida man is taking an airboat company to court. Said he was bitten in the face by an alligator.
2: What?
0: Whoa. In the face.
2: In the face?
0: The alligator was handed to this man by one of the employees. Well, what happened is that gator turned and bit this guy in the face. Now, I have been to Gatorland in Orlando. I have held a gator, but the mouth was taped shut.
2: Mouths are always taped shut.
0: That's what you would think, right? Not this one.
1: Oh, boy.
0: Court documents said the company breached its duty to the victim or was negligent. There you go. There's that word. Negligent. Oh, yeah. And the Stacey Camp's going to be there. Negligent. Well, it's a
2: call line. Fun fact. We all know Tickle Me Elmo.
0: Yes.
2: The inventor of Tickle Me Elmo, did you know, was a Unabomber suspect.
0: Oh, my.
1: Boy.
2: The FBI talked to him for over 6 months due to many coincidences that linked him to the Unabomber.
0: What are you making in there?
2: Tickle me, Elmo.
0: Elmo?
2: Sure.
0: You're not making bombs, are you?
1: No,
0: literally, you can tickle this doll and it will laugh. So a Reddit article came out and it is talking about the cringiest reason you went to the ER.
2: Yeah, I woke up in college and I was like, something's wrong with me and my chest is hurting. You know, it's like I can feel it pounding or whatever. So my roommate took me to the ER and she said, it's gas. God, rip one.
0: There you go.
2: Really?
0: Oh, I'm sorry. Another one on this thing I just wanted to read to you real quick. My father-in-law had an ambulance pick him up because of jock itch.
1: Jock itch?
0: Oh. What's going on down there?
2: I would run too if I had that. God, rip one. That was inserted.
1: But you said it at one point.
0: Yes, you did definitely said that on the air at one point. And we just kept that. It was from a car line fun fact.
1: Oh. Yeah, about farting.
2: Yeah. Oh, yeah.
0: Well, can't remember obviously. What it was. There you go. The week that was. Thank you, Kevin. That's what we do every Friday at this time. We got to just give you everything that went on during the week. We're going commercial free next. Hang on.
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6: In Pinellas, the accident on 275 South at 54th Avenue North has been cleared, but traffic is still slow back to Gandy. In Tampa, we have an accident on Kennedy Boulevard eastbound at Armenia Avenue with the left lane blocked. I-4 West has heavy volume from the Selman Connector to the junction and 275 South through Tampa slow between Bush and Sly. Keeping you updated, I'm Schreiner.
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0: 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Coming up, we have what's trending in Tampa Bay.
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0: Tampa Bay's hometown morning crew. It is J.R. 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
1: Go Tigers.
0: USF grad.
1: Go Bulls.
0: It's Kevin Ebel. He has what's trending in Tampa Bay.
1: Well, you can win free tickets to go see Billy Currington. He's going to be at the BayCare Sound June 20th. So starting at 5 o'clock this afternoon, listen for that keyword around 10 after the hour. And then all weekend, and you could win a free pair of tickets to go see Billy Currington. Chris Stapleton and Lainey Wilson, they're over at Ray J tomorrow. Earlier show, I believe you said Chris Stapleton goes on at 8:45, so that's pretty good. So that should be a fun show. If you are going to Ray J, it is going to be warm. So just know that going into it. Tampa Bay Rays in Anaheim taking on the Angels tonight at 9:38. There you go. Pretty late. Nikita Kucherov of the Light. Lightning. Congratulations to him. He won the Hart Trophy as the NHL MVP. The second time he has won the MVP of the NHL. He also won it in 2019. USA and Paraguay tonight, a World Cup got started up yesterday. USA plays tonight at 9 p.m. Game is in Los Angeles. There are World Cup parties here locally in the Tampa Bay area. Al Lang is hosting one down in St. Pete, and also Armature Works, so enjoy yourself. And finally, a popular St. Pete Beach hotel has reopened after 2 years. This is due to the hurricanes that came through 2 years ago. So they had to obviously redo a whole bunch of things. So this is the Postcard Inn, but it's no longer called the Postcard Inn.
2: PCI?
1: It's gone. That name is gone. Don't even think about it anymore.
2: What?
1: Lana. Nope.
2: I don't know about that.
1: It has been renamed The Luce.
3: Oh.
1: L-U-C-E. The Luce.
3: Not Luce.
1: Maybe.
3: The Luce.
1: I like that even better.
3: I'm going off what you're saying.
1: All right. They obviously had some extensive renovations. They upgraded all 200 rooms, and then they have a new outdoor space. They transformed it. They now have fire pits, games, a bigger pool with cabanas, and a beach butler service.
3: Ooh.
1: Oh, here we go. The Luce.
3: Luce.
1: That's on St. Pete Beach, the old Postcard Inn. That's what's trending in Tampa Bay. This one's in the books. Yes, sir.

tomorrow night, Lainey Wilson, Chris Stapleton, Ray J. I can get you in. Last chance tickets this afternoon at 4:20 with me. I got you on commercial-free New Country 99.5.

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1: 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Here's my new song, What If We Don't? What If We Don't is an anthem about taking risks.
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0: Tampa Bay's hometown morning crew, JR, Lana, Kevin. Thanks for waking up with us every single day. We appreciate the heck out of you. Cannot say that enough, and that's why we say it every day. And it's not every day that Lana will come into work wearing a Keith Urban shirt and also be so excited about an album coming out. Because today is the day that Keith Urban's yacht rock album, Flow State, has finally come out. Now, she has had the album for over 2 months.
1: I have.
0: Has been listening to it nonstop, but she was even more excited now that you can hear it.
1: Yeah, because I can talk about it now. I get to share it. So I remember when it was Mother's Day and I was playing it for my party that I had at my house.
0: People
1: were loving it. They're like, when does this come out? I'm like, not till June.
0: Yeah. Baby, come out. Oh!

0: covers all these Yacht Rock songs. Then he's got a brand new song with Michael McDonald, which honestly is probably my favorite song on the album.
1: Really? The original is?
0: Yeah, I really like that song. Okay. So, yeah, it's good. Yeah, it's really, really good. Michael McDonald, I mean, come on. Summer breeze.
1: Now,
0: are you
1: going
0: to listen to this album?
1: I am not.
0: So it is going to be perfect. Think about this. It's Friday night. You got a cocktail or cold beer. You're sitting there by your pool, JR. It's you and Kristen. Parker's asleep. And you're like, hey, I got something that'll relax us.

0: in the mood with you and Kristen.
1: And I look over and she's asleep.
2: No.
0: I don't think so.
2: It's not going to be that bad.
0: Not with Keith Urban singing. No way.
1: There you go.
0: No, he's got that sexiness to his voice that women just really like.
1: Well, I don't want a competition, so what are you talking about? Set myself
0: you're not
1: out
0: in competition
1: with Keith Urban?
0: No, you're not. Nobody's in competition with Keith Urban.
2: Because he's going to win. That's why it's not a competition.
1: Sandbagging son of a...
0: No, it's
1: I'm
0: just,
1: kidding.
0: We love his voice.
1: Yeah.
0: We love the way he sings songs with such passion. We love his love songs. That's what we're obsessed with as women. We're obsessed with the singing and the voice and all that stuff.
1: Lana is for sure, as you just heard.
0: Mm-hmm.
1: All right, cool. So last chance, Chris Stapleton tickets this afternoon, 4:20. I will be here, and I will get you into the show for tomorrow night. Stapleton and Lainey Wilson. It is a good day to have a great day. We are coming back with Josh Ross, Jelly Roll, and Kane Brown's new one.
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free new country while you work, 99.5 QIK. What's going on? It's Kathy. Hope you're having a great morning. We did it. We made it to the weekend. Happy Friday. Let's make it a good day.

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Country while you work, 99.5 PYK. It's Kathy. Happy Friday. Are you ready for the weekend? There's a lot of great concerts coming up. And today on your lunch break, you can win tickets to see Little Big Town. Also, you know what tomorrow night is. Chris Stapleton and Lainey Wilson. If you still need tickets, JR's back in this afternoon with those at 420.

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1: Chris in Plant City right now playing Staples for Stapleton. 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

Chris Stapleton, Lainey Wilson tomorrow night at Ray J. Are you going? Do you still need tickets? JR has tickets for you this afternoon at 4:20. 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
1: Chris in Plant City right now playing Staples for Stapleton. 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

you grabbing lunch today? 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KFC came in second, and Popeyes was ranked third. 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

We're not done with the tickets today. Another pair of tickets for you to see Chris Stapleton and Lainey Wilson are coming up again this afternoon with JR. If you still need tickets to see that show tomorrow night, you can win those at 4:20. Here's Bailey Zimmerman, Chevy Silverado.

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95 QYK, commercial free lunch break. It's Kathy. Happy Friday. I have a lot of great music coming up this hour. We're going to throw it back with Kenny Chesney next, and Taylor Swift's new song from Toy Story 5's on the way. Here's Blake Shelton.

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commercial-free New Country while you work, 99.5 QYK. It's Kathy. Well, this is kind of gross. If you have a dog or a cat, how often do you clean out their pet bowls? They said pet bowls are the germiest items in our home, only behind toothbrushes. Ew.

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1: Chris in Plant City right now playing Staples for Stapleton. 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

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It is free. 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Listen, Stella Lefty Boston, this song is blowing up. I'm going to play it for you in less than 6 minutes. Hang on. Right.

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1: Chris in Plant City right now playing Staples for Stapleton. 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
5: There's an accident southbound 75 south of Fowler that's causing heavy traffic. Also a crash southbound 75 approaching Gibsonton is causing delays. Traffic slow both directions of 275 through Tampa. Courtney Campbell, Howard Franklin, and Gandy look good and no problems across the Skyway.
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You know, I'm hoping for a new Rays stadium, but I kind of just want an answer either way instead of these votes being delayed and delayed. Now, the next vote when it comes to the stadium project is being pushed back till August. What are we doing? It's commercial-free New Country 99.5 QYK. Here's Hudson West.

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It is Friday. I hope you're having a great one so far. Tonight, 9:38. That's right, 9:38. The Rays take on the

seems that Ella Langley can do no wrong. It's commercial-free new country, 99.5 QYK. Obviously has her own hits, but she did a cover on her TikTok of Shania Twain's You're Still the One. Shania was like, this is amazing. You can check it out, like I said, on her TikTok. Here she is, choosing Texas right now.

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That song is a good way to describe Billy Currington. And it is a Billy Currington somewhere on a beach. 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

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Happens right now. Text the keyword Billy, B-I-L-L-Y. That's Billy. 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

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Did you miss those Billy Currington tickets? No worries. We're going to do them all weekend long. Next chance to win coming up right after 6 o'clock. So be ready for that. Here's Cole Swindell. I was

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1: Chris in Plant City right now playing Staples for Stapleton. 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
5: Traffic slow from an accident southbound 75 approaching Gibsonton. There's also traffic delays eastbound I-4 near Park Road in Plant City. Traffic slow through Tampa both directions of 275, but no major accidents. Things look really good on the Vets and the Selman, and our bridges are accident-free.
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You know, it's crazy to think just a few years ago, Bailey Zimmerman was opening up for Morgan Wallen at the Amp. It's commercial-free New Country, 99.5 QYK, now on his own headlining tour, tearing up Canada this weekend. Here's Bailey Zimmerman, Chevy Silverado.

Well, I thought it was a little unfair this morning in the second date update that this guy was getting criticized for his side hustle. I mean, he was just, like I said, doing a side hustle, trying to make some extra money. But she had a problem with it. If you missed our second date update, it is on our Instagram and Facebook page right now. 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
5: Pasco, there's an accident southbound 75 approaching 54. Traffic slow southbound 75 approaching Gibsonton, and there's traffic delays eastbound I-4 approaching Park Road. Through Tampa, northbound 275 is slow approaching Ashley, and there's delays in St. Pete southbound 275 near Gandy.
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Tyler Hubbard right there. Going to be here on October 16th with Dan and Shay and Josh Ross. That's going to be a great show. Commercial free new country, 99.5 QIK. And then Megan Maroney will be here next month, July 17th at Benchmark. Here's Beautiful Things right now.

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5: Overall, traffic looks pretty good tonight. There's an accident southbound 275 near Lois. There's also traffic delays northbound 275 approaching Ashley. Southbound 75 is slow approaching Gibsonton, and there's delays southbound 41 approaching Gibsonton. And eastbound I-4, you'll see delays approaching Park Road. No problems across the bridges.
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I was talking about this yesterday. We got the final show for Alan Jackson coming up. It's going to be in Nashville. Now, they are going to tape it and televise it later, but George Strait going to be performing, Luke Bryan, pretty much everybody in Nashville going to be there to send Alan Jackson off on his last show. That is going to be so cool. Here's Hudson Westbrook, Painted You Pretty. 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

0: song of the week and the song of the summer. Talking about Low Cash and Parmalee, their new song called Let the Country Music Play. 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
1: Well, I didn't want to show up, but our families go way back. 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
1: Chris in Plant City right now playing Staples for Stapleton. 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
5: There's an accident in Tampa, southbound 275 at Ashley. Also traffic slow eastbound I-4 near Park Road, but no major accidents. North and southbound 75 looks good tonight. The Vets and the Selmans accident free, and our bridges are looking good.
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You know, somebody was saying that the Taylor Swift shirt that she was wearing the other night at the Knicks game that said Stevie Nicks could be an Easter egg for another song. 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I wouldn't

Billy Currington winning weekend here on Commercial Free New Country 99.5 QYK. He is a great show, especially at the sound and Clearwire. It's going to be awesome. Tickets again coming up right after 8 o'clock.

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1: Chris in Plant City right now playing Staples for Stapleton. 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